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My name is Dusty. It's so good to be here with you, getting you into the weekend. That was America, a horse with no name. Let's see what we got for you on the way. We got Paul Revere and the Raiders, Good Thing. I got Simon and Garfunkel, Mrs. Robinson. Van Morrison's Brown Eyed Girl. A lot of good stuff coming up. It's going to be fun. Here we go now with Got to Give It Up, Part 1.

0: That was Simon and Garfunkel, Mrs. Robinson. On the calendar for today, it's National Lemon Juice Day.
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0: 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Say enjoy to the world. Stick around, because after the break, I got a fun one coming up for you from the Doobie Brothers.
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That was Day Tripper from the Beatles. Let's see what we got on the way this time out. How about that? Got Fun, Fun, Fun from the Beach Boys. I got Stand By Me from Benny King. I got Proud Mary from Creedence Clearwater Revival. Who am I? I'm Dusty. This one is called Boogie On, Reggae Woman. It's from Stevie Wonder.

0: Lulu to Sir with Love. Well, the organizers of the upcoming 2026 Sydney Marathon are taking some flack online because they got the medals out now, and they're showing some nice things on there. You got the Sydney skyline, course landmarks that are going to be, you know, part of the marathon, the Opera House, the Sydney Harbour Bridge. And then they have the Allianz Arena in Munich instead of the Allianz Stadium in Sydney. Oops.
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0: Let's go back into history on this date and see what happened. Let's go back to this date in 1863. On this date in 1863, the Confederate submarine H.L. Hunley sank for the first time. And it sank again, then recovered twice. And then it became the first sub to sink an enemy warship in 1864 before it sank again. And it wasn't recovered until the early 2000s. Yep, sank the first time this date, 1860.
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0: There's Jackson Browne. It's called Doctor My Eyes. Got to take a break right here. We're coming back. I have got one for you that includes the line, "When winter came, I just wanted to go." All right, that's coming up for you shortly, and it's done by Orlean.
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0: over, and it is that time of the year where this is the weekend they kick off the Burning Man. It's going to be going on in Black Rock City, Nevada. Got everything getting set up today, and then it kicks off, it looks like Sunday morning when it opens. So if you're planning on going to the Orgy Dome and Burning Man, check the rules online.
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0: Paul McCartney and Wings, there's Live and Let Die. And taking a break, coming back with England Dan and John Ford Coley.
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0: There you go, Frankie Valli. Can't take my eyes off you. Well, if you're looking at going back to school, but 4 years doesn't sound like something you can do, because that's expensive and it's time-consuming. There are several colleges across the U.S. that are now offering accredited three-year college degrees. That shaves like 25% of everything right off the top of it. And in case you haven't heard, there's actually a better option for a lot of people, and that is what's called, it's a website you can go to from Meta, America's Workforce Academy, where they are training people. It's paid training, and you go to their thing, and you got 5 weeks there. They train you for a job in the trades, and they even have a job for you when you get out after 5 weeks. And you can just take off from there, and it's awesome. Because we're losing our people in the trades. They're all retiring out. For every five that retire, only two are replacing them. We need help.
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6: I've heard people say that too much of anything is not good for you, baby. But I don't know about that. As many times as we loved and we've shared love and made love, it doesn't seem to me like it's enough. It's just not enough, baby. It's just not enough.

0: There's the Foundations with Build Me Up Buttercup. Back into history on this date. We're going to see what happened. Go back to this date. I remember this well. 2005. On this day in 2005 that Hurricane Katrina made landfall near New Orleans. Boy, did that make a mess. This date, 2005.
1: 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One of the things we'll talk about, Dolly Parton's Imagination Library. Also on Monday, we'll talk to Mindy McConaughey at Marquette Academy on the Marquette Minute after 8:30. Between 9 and 10, a little bit about the Utica Fireside White Sox Club and their donations for this year. They were just handed out within the last week or so. Plus, it's Monday. That means after 7:30, the WCMY Birthday Club drawing. 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

prayer. There's Aretha Franklin. What do we got coming up? Well, we got ELO, we got the Beatles, we got Rolling Stones, we got so many goodies, I just can't list them all. I am Dusty. We're going to keep moving along now. The song is called My Life. It's from Billy Joel.

0: Green-eyed lady. There's Sugarloaf. All right. Hey, this is a neat idea here. You know, some people, when they get a little downtime, they just start getting on some social media and start doom scrolling, and then you get more anxious, you get stressed out, and you're spending a lot of time on your screen. Well, this young lady here has figured out how to cut that way down. She cut hers down 44% and cut her stress way down. Whenever she felt the urge to doom scroll, she just went to a pre-prepared list of things that she wanted to learn, and before she spent any time scrolling, she went in and researched whatever it was she wanted to learn something new while she's staring at her device. And then she cut down her stress and cut down her scrolling and her screen time and all that. And she improved her brain at the same time.
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0: the Beatles, When I'm 64. On the calendar today, it's International Cosplay Day, and it's also National Sports Day. Something for everybody. Almost.
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0: James Taylor, shower the people. You know, I'm seeing more and more and more articles these days about people concerned about surveillance and government surveillance of us and all that stuff. And now Waymo is recording people. They have their cars parked. 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And the cameras and microphones are running while they're sitting there. 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They're just recording everything going on around them, sitting in a neighborhood, quiet neighborhood, and everything that goes on is being recorded and stored and is available to the police even. So that's just one more in the line.
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0: That's Come Sail Away by Styx. Let's go back into history on this date and see what happened. I'm going to go back to this date in 1982. One of the greats on this day in 1982, Swedish-born actor, actress, Ingrid Bergman, passed away from cancer on this date, which also happened to be her 67th birthday. So she was born this date and died this date. Passed away in 1982. Boy, she was a good actor.
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0: Kim Carnes with More Love. Well, that does it for me. Time for you to get on out of here. Thank you for choosing to spend time with me. Let me be part of your day, part of your weekend. I appreciate that. We're going to drift away with the great Dobie Gray right after this quick break. And maybe you can't choose what happens to you, but you can choose how you react to it. So make it a great day. It is your choice.
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0: America This Week from Westwood One, a recap of the top stories from the week gone by. 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
1: 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We believe it looks a little different. Looks like leading for all veterans, helping shape policies to make certain they get the benefits they've earned, and ensuring every veteran's voice is heard. It looks like advancing to meet today's veterans where they are, lifting them up and strengthening the bond that unites us. It looks like serving when disaster strikes, with boots on the ground helping our communities recover and rebuild. From the Capitol to our hometowns, we don't just show up when it's easy. We show up when it matters. Because a veteran's mission never truly ends, and neither does ours. The VFW, still leading, still advancing, still serving. Get involved at stillserving.org.
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3: 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There was a time when the world looked away. 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But our progress isn't permanent. HIV isn't over. There are more than 1.3 million new infections globally every year. More than 150,000 people are living with HIV in the United States and they don't know it. But while others are cutting back, we are stepping up. When the world looked away, we didn't. And we never will.
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12: 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One of the things we'll talk about, Dolly Parton's Imagination Library. Also on Monday, we'll talk to Mindy McConaughey at Marquette Academy on the Marquette Minute after 8:30. Between 9 and 10, a little bit about the Utica Fireside White Sox Club and their donations for this year. They were just handed out within the last week or so. 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
13: I'm Brent Barnett with Ag Headline News on Brownfield. The CEO of RCAF USA says the decision to import more foreign beef underscores the need for mandatory country of origin labeling. Bill Bullard tells Brownfield President Trump's recent proclamation to attempt to lower beef prices creates more competition for U.S. cattle producers and muddies the water for consumers.
14: If we had country of origin labeling today, then these cheaper imports would be priced accordingly to consumers, but they're not. Instead, the meat packers can continue to hide the origins of the foreign beef and sell the beef as if it were produced right here in America.
13: An agronomist says there have been reports of army worms across portions of Missouri. Travis Harper is with University of Missouri Extension in Clinton County.
15: We're always watching for it, and so far this year we've had some reports. We have seen some high populations, especially like on some sort of summer annual forage crops like pearl millet.
13: Harper says army worms can do a large amount of damage in short time. Earlier this week, the U.S. EPA said it's considering granting a number of small refinery exemptions under the renewable fuel standard. And Southeast Kansas farmer Ben Ballar says that sends the wrong message to the ag industry.
16: Our president, I mean, he's given a lot of uncertainty on multiple levels these days. And it makes you wonder, I mean, are they for the good? Are they for the bad? I mean, it's gone both ways.
13: On the Daily Wire, unknown destinations purchased 230,000 tons of U.S. soybeans, and China bought more than 180,000 tons of U.S. beans. Meanwhile, Germany and the Netherlands each picked up 100,000 tons of U.S. soybean meal. I'm Brent Barnett.
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20: 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I'm Delos Yonke.
21: I'm Rita Frazier. Delos, you've had some special days on the job in, you know, your three decades working in this industry. But yesterday for me, one of our mutual friends, Matt Montgomery, we were at a country church in Menard County.
20: Okay, country church, one room? Or how big? How big is this church?
21: No, it has been built on. So, but the main sanctuary was original, you know, to whatever. We're approaching 200 years old. Been built on. You would appreciate it because they had a room that was built on for all the potlucks, and you love a good potluck.
20: I was just showing my daughter last week. You can see a spot outside of the Leroy Presbyterian Church. I think it was 1954 was an add-on, and they just added a couple of years ago. They had an add-on, so yes. And, it's quite possible that the first building that went up in these communities, whatever year it was the church. So you talk about history in a place like that. That's incredible.
21: Yes. So we'll hear the recording that we did in a podcast coming up. Probably sometime in September.
20: Just fun to spend the day with Matt, too, right?
21: The absolute best. He lives by the golden rule, the silver rule that we've talked about. And he is, when you say the best people work in ag, you just put him right at the top.
20: Yeah, that's right. Stay with us, RFD, Illinois.
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20: Welcome back to RFD Illinois on a Saturday from the Country Financial Studio. I'm DeLos Yonke with our Washington correspondent, Matt Kay. During the week, Canada retaliated in the trade talks with the United States, a story that certainly goes back much deeper than USMCA.
1: Yeah, our second biggest trading partner behind Mexico, Canada, no surprise, retaliated. DeLos against the President Trump's 50% tariffs on a raft of Canadian goods. The Canadians said that they would invoke tariff increases on steel and other metal products, add a swath of duties on $20 billion worth of U.S. products. That's the same number that Trump tariffs would apply to on goods coming in from Canada. The new duties will be between 15 and 50% if they take effect as planned on September the 8th, and will focus on dairy, steel, appliances, agricultural equipment, pulp, paper, and electronics. And the dairy, appliance, cheese, and fish duties will be 25%. Not the 50% that we have on many of their products, but 25% on the agricultural products and 15 to 50% on the rest of the goods coming in from the United States to Canada. So a quick retaliation, not unexpected. The hope is that somehow the two sides will get back to the negotiating table soon.
20: All right, and also during the week, the administration, I don't know if they called the press conference, but they certainly wanted to show that some of their trade policies have been working.
1: Yeah, not good with a few of the trade areas like Canada, and the beef issue with the president is allowing in more imported beef to drive down grocery prices. And the pushback from the administration has been that the trade export efforts, particularly the tariffs, are working. Say through Trade Undersecretary Lindbergh that the trade deficit has come down, has been cut in half, down to about $27 billion from $50 billion. And a number of countries, 10, have negotiated new trade agreements with the U.S. Because of the tariffs. There have been 9 new framework agreements. So farm exports are getting a lift from this, Lindbergh says, particularly on value-added goods like ethanol. So some good news in the mix of controversial developments with Canada and beef.
20: Okay. Also, there is a story this week of groundbreaking and construction starting on domestic fertilizer production. Certainly a hot topic.
1: Yeah, very hot topic. Been in the news for a long time, years now, because of the soaring prices of fertilizer that moderated somewhat in the last year or so, but still high. The U.S. Took a major step this week in dealing with the shortage of domestic fertilizer production. $3.7 billion Blue Point 1 plant broke ground in Modeste, Louisiana. Secretary Brooke Rollins was there, and she said the The plant will produce 1.4 million metric tons of low-carbon ammonium, and enough fertilizer will come from the plant to support 6.7 million acres of corn production in the U.S. That's important, but still just a fraction of the nearly 100 million acres of annually planted corn, but certainly it begins to get us on the road to producing more domestic fertilizer. We import about half of our needs. The question is, will this bring down prices? That remains a question because fertilizer prices, like other commodities, are set globally. So we'll have to wait and see. But this plant is important and will come online in 2029, we hear.
20: All right, Matt. Thank you very much. We'll talk to you next week.
1: Thanks always, Jalos. Appreciate it.
20: Matt Kay, NBC, on RFD, Illinois.
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22: This is Vintage Country. I'm Jim Taylor.
23: He was just all about what he did, he was good at it. And people, you know, I told my wife, I said, that's a life goal right there. And she goes, well, what's that? I said, your life goal is to be like heck. When you start talking about this ride, I talked to it to farmers and different things, and you said, did you ever know Spike Heck? And the first thing they do is smile. If you get that reputation where the first thing that does somebody is they smile when they hear your name, I think you accomplished a lot.
22: Arnie Lloyd says the late Spike Heck had a grand love for the Mercer County Fair, and his legacy is honored with a memorial tractor ride now in its fifth year, set for Saturday, September 5th, on Labor Day weekend.
23: So we'll have some coffee and donuts out here about 8 o'clock in the morning. Guys will show up. We'll get everybody unloaded and signed in, and then we'll leave the fairgrounds. This year we had a request for some guys last year to go to Buffalo Prairie, so we're going to go up there, and we've got a place picked out. We're going to stop and have a little lunch up there, and then we'll trickle back home from there. It'll be a good ride. Like I say, our ride's average. We try to make it worth their time. We had a guy one time come, and he was— our rides are about between 50 and 60 miles round trip, and that sounds like a lot, but you know, run 12, 13 mile an hour, you're 2.5 hours one way and 2.5 back, and that's a pretty nice ride. So it's pretty neat how just in our county the terrain changes from some parts that are fairly flat to pretty rolling, or even some pretty good hills and dales, you know. We got together and talked, a couple of us guys that's on the board, and knew him, and of course, he was an antique tractor pulling guy and into machinery, of course. And we decided we'd put this ride on. And then after we did it a year or so, we decided that we'd create this scholarship to give away to a kid in the school every year. And so that's what we do with the money for this. And we tried to include all the close area schools that we could. We have a application, of course, online that they fill out, and then the family ultimately makes the choice of who it is.
22: The scholarship goes to a local senior who plans on attending a trade school or junior or four-year college. Lloyd says each year a special pin is designed for the ride.
23: Just tried to think of something unique that nobody else does and come up with this hat pin thing, and we try to base it around the Oliver dealership stuff that Spike, you know, sold Oliver tractors and such. So I have a different one every year. And, of course, if you get into the old tractor thing, a lot of different companies came together to form Oliver. So we put a different tractor on it every year and a nice little saying. Like I say, it's kind of a collector thing for the guys that come.
22: Spike Heck died in September of 2021. Still a tremendous loss, but a personality well remembered.
23: He was invaluable. I mean, he just always here for us, always taking care of business, keeping this place mowed up and looking nice. And it meant a lot to him. He always told a story when he was a kid. If you had to pick between Christmas and the fair, well, you picked the fair because it was 5 days and Christmas is only one. Honestly, we were very blessed. Our fair has several people similar to Spike that dedicate lots and lots of time and do lots of things behind the scenes that nobody ever sees. And I tell you, that's what it takes to pull something like this off every year, whether it's a fair or your rhubarb fest or whatever. It takes lots of people like that. And he did. He had a passion for it. I mean, he grew up as a kid in 4-H and was a farmer, of course, and then had his own business. So, I mean, it meant a lot to him.
22: The ride is $25 per tractor. More information on the Mercer County Fair Facebook page. For Vintage Country, I'm Jim Taylor.
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20: Weekly livestock summary. Well, we were down again on cattle futures. October live down 620 from Friday to Friday. Settling on the 28th at 211.72. December down 478 for the week, 213.72. October feeders from Friday to Friday dropped 713, 316.52. November down $6.33, 309.92. October lean hogs up $1.03, 81.90. December lean hogs up 78 at 72.30. Illinois direct hog market dropped a little bit early in the week. It finished the week from 55 to 65. Light sows from 43 to 49. Heavyweights 49 to 55. Daily hog and pig summary had Iowa Southern Minnesota markets on a weighted average at $89.74 for cutout value at $93.80. Box beef for choice dropped a bit over the past week and on Friday was down 5.13 at $376.23. Selects at $361.08, a spread of $15.15. On Fed cattle market in Illinois, well, we were down sharply the week before. Fairview was down $14 a week ago. This week it was called mostly steady, in some cases a dollar higher. Choice steer top at $2.25, choice heifer top at $2.23. United Producers in Shelbyville had a steer top at $2.28, slaughter bull top of $2.16. Greenville called their market a dollar higher on high choice and steady on low choice and selects. Choice steers topped at 226 and heifers at 228. They had six weight steers in Greenville top at 380, six weight heifers at 345. 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
6: From the Illinois State Water Survey at the University of Illinois Prairie Research Institute, this is Illinois State Climatologist Trent Ford. We had a lovely weather week, seemingly rare for this year. Average temperatures this week range from the mid-60s in northern Illinois to the high 70s in southern Illinois, between 1 and 4 degrees below average. Lower humidity also allowed for some very comfortable overnight temperatures and even a few, dare I say, nippy early mornings. Some of the more impressive nighttime low temperatures this week included 49 in Elgin and 51 in Danville. Still, August has been right around 1 degree warmer than average statewide, with only a few days of summer left. We also had a relatively quiet weather week, which was much welcome. Isolated thunderstorms dropped some impressive totals in pockets of southern and eastern Illinois, but most of the state had less than an inch of total rainfall this week. August to date is within 1 inch of normal for most of the state, except the area between Interstates 80 and 74, which has been 4 to 8 inches wetter than average this month. Summer 2026 will likely end much wetter than average in north central and far southern Illinois, near normal in south central Illinois, and somewhat drier than normal in northwest and parts of southern Illinois. Looking ahead, I hope everyone enjoyed the early taste of fall weather because it's about to get hot. Temperatures will quickly increase this weekend and into next week as the ridge over Texas opens and releases some very warm and humid air. Highs next week and into next weekend will regularly reach the upper 80s to low to mid 90s, while heat index values could spike over 100 degrees for several consecutive days. Forecasted temperatures for next week approach all-time records for early September. Meanwhile, the high humidity could fuel some isolated thunderstorms, but most of the state will stay pretty dry next week as well. So buckle up. Summer is not done with us quite yet. This is Illinois State Climatologist Trent Ford wishing everyone a happy, healthy weekend.
20: Let's check the markets with Zach Hooker at Comstock Investments. Boy, we ended a strong week for grain and soybeans with quite a finish, too.
7: Yeah, absolutely. Starting with the grains here, corn, soybeans, and wheat all closed higher to end the week. Yield concerns from heat and disease, strong export sales, and headlines continue to inspire new buying. The soy complex as a whole saw buying today as rumors swirled about the Trump administration having possible plans to increase the 2027 biofuel quotas by 500 million gallons in order to kind of offset any damage from larger than expected SREs. Add to that more new crop soybean sales to China and unknown destinations, as well as soybean meal sales to both Germany and the Netherlands. And the soybean complex had more than enough to work with today. Then wheat continues to be fueled by reports of intensifying conflict between Russia and Ukraine, as well as abnormally high temperatures in HRW wheat growing areas as we near planting season. Then on the livestock, a bit of a disappointing day in the cattle complex with really little to no follow through from yesterday. Despite some new attention from the president in the form of a social media post this morning about the potential for disruption of the big four meat packers, the market is still kind of reeling from last Friday's announcement of the 300,000 metric tons of ground beef that would enter American markets with reduced tariffs. Cash prices still continue to fall week over week, and despite cattle futures appearing to be underpriced, each day we continue to wonder if we've yet found a temporary bottom. Then lean hog futures were finally able to put together a decent day. You know, lean hog futures have really kind of continued to be appear undervalued, and you know, who knows if this buying will sustain, but with a little bit of a better day in the pork cutout, you know, this is what we're able to get today. So perhaps maybe we found that temporary bottom we've been looking for.
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20: That's all the time we have for RFD Illinois. Hopefully this has been remedied. You know, some people worry about certain things in life. But here's when you read this on Twitter. Police in Madison County, Indiana, are currently searching for a 300-pound lioness and a lion cub after receiving a report earlier. How about that one?
21: It beats Jim's elephant story.
20: That is one county from where my son attends college, by the way.
21: Oh, my goodness.
20: Yeah, so I let him know. He said, who even has a lion? I'm like, you'd probably be amazed how much there is in the country that we just don't know about. Thanks for joining us. I'm DeLoss Yonke.
21: I'm Rita Frazier. Have a great weekend.
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27: Here is your LaSalle County weather forecast for your Saturday and a quick look through Sunday night. We'll have increasing clouds throughout the day today with a high near 81. Tonight, mostly cloudy and a low around 67. Your Sunday, mostly sunny, high near 88 under partly cloudy skies and a low of 71.

Well, if you don't mind, we'll do a little rocking out right here with this one. Boy, this is going to be a fine one to be singing along for sure. Magic and Pilot, as we continue with the best oldies for sure. Guaranteed.

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0: You can try and try, but you just can't hide them lion eyes right there. What a powerful tune. The Eagles. Boy, I can see everything going on in great detail in that song every time I hear it. They say that nearly two-thirds of Americans believe kids ages 15 and under should not be allowed on social media. What's your thoughts on something like that? Now, they surveyed about 2,000 adults, found that 35% feel there should be a nationwide ban preventing anyone younger than 16 from creating social media accounts. Now, that's going to be striking a lot of interesting chords right there with that statement. 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

0: The late, great Nicolette Larson. Boy, that lady left us way too soon for sure. What a voice. What a talent. Love to listen to her. Boy, I can hear her all day long. Nicolette Larson, a lot of love. Right here is what it's going to take. Back to it in a little bit. Lined out and ready to go. You sexy thing. Hot chocolate coming up for you in a moment or two for sure.
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0: Definitely one of their finest in my book, anyway. Oh, I love that thing. Hey Jude, the Beatles helping us out. And it was Paul McCartney had said that he wrote the song as Hey Jules, a song meant to comfort John Lennon's five-year-old son, Julian, as his parents at the time are going through getting a divorce, as a matter of fact. And the change to Jude was inspired by the character Judd in the musical Oklahoma. Remember that one? Boy, I sure do. Paul McCartney loves show tunes, and so it had a big influence on him. Some Kind of Wonderful with Grand Funk Railroad, just moments away.
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4: Here is your LaSalle County weather forecast for your Saturday and a quick look through Sunday night. We'll have increasing clouds throughout the day today with a high near 81. Tonight, mostly cloudy and a low around 67. Your Sunday, mostly sunny, high near 88 under partly cloudy skies and a low of 71.
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0: Definitely loving each and everything you do right there. Oh, it's so nice to be with you. That, of course, Gallery helping us out. Understand the dating app users kind of feel burned out from swiping, but there's some new research reveals where people are meeting in real life. And this kind of surprised me when I read it, but you know the company Eventbrite? Yeah, their website Eventbrite data shows that experiences using meet cute, those two words right there, that language, have increased about 117% in the first half of this year of 2026. And it looks like singles are showing up for hobby-based events made for, meeting people right there, having a lot of fun that direction, including trivia nights. Those are up 403%. Mahjong events up 235%, and even bird-watching meetups as well. Those have increased, too, to 131%.
1: And Doug.
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0: Doing it, taking care of business, TCB and Backman Turner Overdrive helping us out in that department. In a moment or two, getting back to it with the Buckinghams, the great oldies going to continue with Don't You Care and soon to follow, whew, can't wait to play them, Earth, Wind & Fire with Let's Groove we'll have for you pretty quick.
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4: Here is your LaSalle County weather forecast for your Saturday and a quick look through Sunday night. We'll have increasing clouds throughout the day today with a high near 81. Tonight, mostly cloudy and a low around 67. Your Sunday, mostly sunny, high near 88 under partly cloudy skies and a low of 71.

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0: love is the answer. And that, of course, England Dan and John Ford Coley helping us out. Understand that one labor and delivery nurse and mom of seven kind of sharing the biggest mistake she sees that men make in the delivery room. So some of you men, you might want to get a heads up right here on this one and be tuning in your ears and take this to heart. She said that some dads-to-be are more interested in being entertained than being supportive to their partners while waiting for the baby to arrive. And a lot of them, it's kind of surprising, but I guess maybe not. Many of them are asking how to hook up their Xboxes to the delivery room TV. And that really shocked me right there when I read that. She said she's seen lots of expectant dads show up high, spend the whole delivery right there on the phone in a business meeting, and some even flirting with their nurses the entire time right there waiting for that baby to arrive. Come on, guys. Got to do a lot better than that. Get down tonight. KC and the Sunshine Band just moments away.
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0: That'll take you back in time, won't it? Boy, it sure does me every time I hear it, Times of Your Life. That, of course, legendary Paul Anka helping us out. Getting back to it, not that far away, Sweet Caroline. And we got it for you, Neil Diamond, getting you all the details and crank it up and enjoy singing along with it. Bop, bop, bop. We'll have that for you pretty quick.
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5: Here is your LaSalle County weather forecast for your Saturday and a quick look through Sunday night. We'll have increasing clouds throughout the day today with a high near 81. Tonight, mostly cloudy and a low around 67. Your Sunday, mostly sunny, high near 88 under partly cloudy skies and a low of 71.

Playing the greatest hits of the 60s, 70s, and more, Bill Knight. My job is not only to make you celebrate, but to keep you dancing. That's what I'm doing right now. Doing my job on a Saturday. 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

0: It can make you happy, and if you're not careful, it can make you broke, too. That's Mercy. This is Bill Knight, serving up the good stuff. For little old you, we got more great hits on the way. Coming up, it's Al Green.
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0: Michelle and a big one at that, too. This is Bill Nye, time to whet your appetite. Yes, we will, with Paul Revere and the Raiders next.
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4: 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One of the things we'll talk about, Dolly Parton's Imagination Library. Also on Monday, we'll talk to Mindy McConaughey at Marquette Academy on the Marquette Minute after 8:30. Between 9 and 10, a little bit about the Utica Fireside White Sox Club and their donations for this year. 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

0: night, how do? We're going to Margaritaville if you want to go. Jimmy Buffett's next.
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4: Here is your LaSalle County weather forecast for your Saturday and a quick look through Sunday night. We'll have increasing clouds throughout the day today with a high near 81. Tonight, mostly cloudy and a low around 67. Your Sunday, mostly sunny, high near 88 under partly cloudy skies and a low of 71. Yeah.

0: Look, you got your dreams, I got mine. It's Fleetwood Mac. This is Bill Knight. We got some rock and roll music on the way. Well, we got a lot of rock and roll music, but we got in particular the Beatles coming up next.
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0: say this, but when somebody says, don't worry, that's when I get worried. 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

0: That's Stevie Wonder, and this is Bill Dyke. We got a fire on the way with the Ohio Players next.
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3: Here is your LaSalle County weather forecast for your Saturday and a quick look through Sunday night. We'll have increasing clouds throughout the day today with a high near 81. Tonight, mostly cloudy and a low around 67. Your Sunday, mostly sunny, high near 88 under partly cloudy skies and a low of 71.

Yeah, I've seen the rain. I've seen a lot of rain in my life. Sometimes it's a black cloud that follows me around. Bill Knight playing the greatest hits of the 60s, 70s, and more with The Doors.

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0: watch your step everywhere you go. Those are the Trogs, and this is Bill Knight coming up. We got that Lowrider War next.
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0: You got a side hustle, your buddy's going to write a song about it, and then they'll bring it to you on practice night. It's about you. Really, seriously, that's what the song was about. Ace, and this is Bill Knight. Coming up, the Supreme Stop in the Name of Love.
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0: Think of the song is by you. Well, you could say it's vain. Could say it's paranoia, too. Carly Simon, and this is Bill Knight. The Bee Gees on the way, and yeah, you should be dancing.
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1: Here is your LaSalle County weather forecast. The remainder of your Saturday and a quick look through Sunday night. We'll have a mostly cloudy night tonight with a low around 67. Mostly sunny to start your day on your Sunday with a high near 88 under partly cloudy skies on your Sunday night and a low of 71. 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
1: Here is your LaSalle County weather forecast for the remainder of your Saturday and a quick look through Sunday night. We'll have a mostly cloudy night tonight with a low around 67. Mostly sunny to start your day on your Sunday with a high near 88 under partly cloudy skies on your Sunday night and a low of 71.

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1: Here is your LaSalle County weather forecast for the remainder of your Saturday and a quick look through Sunday night. We'll have a mostly cloudy night tonight with a low around 67. Mostly sunny to start your day on your Sunday with a high near 88 under partly cloudy skies on your Sunday night and a low of 71.

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0: Little River Band from down under in Australia there. That is such a big hit for those guys. Glad they make a little money on that one. I'm Kelly. Good to be with you. We got John Paul Young, Righteous Brothers, and Beatles all straight ahead.
1: 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One of the things we'll talk about, Dolly Parton's Imagination Library. Also on Monday, we'll talk to Mindy McConaughey at Marquette Academy on the Marquette Minute after 8:30. Between 9 and 10, a little bit about the Utica Fireside White Sox Club and their donations for this year. They were just handed out within the last week or so. Plus, it's Monday. 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

0: B-Toll's a little revolution cooking it up here on a Saturday. Hey, this is Kelly. Thank you so much. I'll be back again tomorrow afternoon, but don't you move. We got Supertramp coming up next.
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